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8: Here is your weather forecast from the ABK Flooring Weather Center. Tonight, showers and possibly a thunderstorm. Look for an overnight low of 69. Chance of precipitation is near 80%. Showers and thunderstorms likely for your Saturday. Mostly cloudy with high near 80. That chance of rain near 60% on Saturday. Chance of showers and thunderstorms tomorrow night. Mostly cloudy, low 67. And for Sunday, chance of showers and thunderstorms. Mostly cloudy with high near 78.
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0: little Queen, some Van Halen before that. It's Tim Jeffries. Now that David Lee Roth has canceled all but one of his remaining 2026 summer dates, frees him up to do things like TED Talks with Alex Van Halen. This was last night in Fargo, North Dakota. They were joined by acclaimed artist Robert Vargas. Again, it wasn't a performance. It was a TED Talk. You can probably find it online if you're looking for it. Standing by with ZZ Top and Nirvana next.
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4: Here is your weather forecast from the ABK Flooring Weather Center. Tonight, showers and possibly a thunderstorm. Look for an overnight low of 69. Chance of precipitation is near 80%. Showers and thunderstorms likely for your Saturday. Mostly cloudy with high near 80. That chance of rain near 60% on Saturday. Chance of showers and thunderstorms tomorrow night. Mostly cloudy, low 67. And for Sunday, chance of showers and thunderstorms. Mostly cloudy, with a high near 78.
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0: Hey, hey, what can I do? I can play some Boston. A little Santana, that's what I can do. It's Jim Jeffries, and it sounds like a story from The Onion, where New Jersey officers dressed up as shrubs to catch distracted drivers on their phones. They even posted photos, which makes it even seem more fake. However, it's real. Just ask the 74 drivers who were issued citations, all part of New Jersey's handheld cell phone law.
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2: Here is your weather forecast from the ABK Flooring Weather Center. Tonight, showers and possibly a thunderstorm. Look for an overnight low of 69. Chance of precipitation is near 80%. Showers and thunderstorms likely for your Saturday. Mostly cloudy with high near 80. That chance of rain near 60% on Saturday. Chance of showers and thunderstorms tomorrow night. Mostly cloudy, low 67. And for Sunday, chance of showers and thunderstorms. Mostly cloudy with high near 78.
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0: Little Santana. Toya Komova. Carlos getting ready for a tour with the Doobies, getting kicked off next week, August 6th. They start that in Auburn, Washington, playing a whole bunch of amphitheaters and bowls across the country. I also see where they've added an additional date at Red Rocks Amphitheater. It's kind of wild. He already played two shows there this spring. Liking it so much, he came back. Three shows in one season at Red Rocks. That's not bad, Carlos. Billy Squire kicking off another long set for you next.
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0: Razor 94.5 with Journey and Greg Bateman shines the light on community leaders every Sunday morning with the Getting in the Know show. Yeah, this Sunday, join Greg, Getting in the Know, Sunday morning at 9. He'll sit down with community leaders, nonprofit groups, find out what's going on in our community in a casual conversation over coffee every Sunday morning at 9.
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0: Come back Saturday for another big night of great live entertainment as superstars Lone Star will be on the big stage at the Turkey Trot Festival. 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
5: 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Alex Palou took the spot away from Christian Lundgaard. Lundgaard took it back down the back straightaway, and then it got close down at turn number 9.
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8: Here is your weather forecast from the ABK Flooring Weather Center. Tonight, showers and possibly a thunderstorm. Look for an overnight low of 69. Chance of precipitation is near 80%. Showers and thunderstorms likely for your Saturday. Mostly cloudy with high near 80. That chance of rain near 60% on Saturday. Chance of showers and thunderstorms tomorrow night. Mostly cloudy, low 67. And for Sunday, chance of showers and thunderstorms. Mostly cloudy with high near 78.
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0: I recently saw where Dirty White Boy was written about Elvis, the ultimate Dirty White Boy, according to Mick Jones, who co-wrote the song with lead singer Lou Gramm. Foreigner's Dirty White Boy with Tim Jeffries getting ready to kick off another long set. Blue Oyster Cult's going to do it next.
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0: He's the money man. It's Tim Jeffries. Don't let your dog eat your gummy worms. That's the story out of Brisbane, Australia, where a dog consumed nearly 1.1 kilograms of jelly snakes. That's what, almost two and a half pounds? Scooter's a three-year-old beagle. He's taken to an emergency room. They induced vomiting because one of the things is that there's an artificial sweetener sometimes used in these gummies, xylitol, and it can be very toxic to dogs, causing seizures and affecting the liver. The other question to me is, who has a kilo of gummy worms lying about? Well, apparently this family in Australia did. They must shop at Costco.
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2: Here is your weather forecast from the ABK Flooring Weather Center. Tonight, showers and possibly a thunderstorm. Look for an overnight low of 69. Chance of precipitation is near 80%. Showers and thunderstorms likely for your Saturday. Mostly cloudy with high near 80. That chance of rain near 60% on Saturday. Chance of showers and thunderstorms tomorrow night. Mostly cloudy, low 67. And for Sunday, chance of showers and thunderstorms. Mostly cloudy with high near 78.
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0: give me back my bullets. Skinner, it's Tim Jeffries, kicking off another long set, inspired by a street musician, Soundgarden, plus some George Thorogood. Stick around.
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0: Yeah, I'll giddy up the cowboy song. Then Lizzie with Mud, Paul McCartney and the Band on the Run in that set. What a year for Paul McCartney at 84 years old. He has a rock doc out on the tube, which is tremendous, called The Man on the Run. He's rocking mini tours, a brand new album called The Boys of Dungeon Lane. All good for Paul McCartney. You always see him in all kinds of rock shows. He's digging his life, and we dig him. Way to go, Paul McCartney. Allman Bros are coming up. I'll throw on the Thunder from Down Under, and the Cars are next.
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0: Hey, I can't wait to feel your love tonight. The David Lee Roth edition of Van Halen with Mud Boy David is rocking quite a tour. He had to postpone a few shows. He wasn't feeling well, but he's fine with rocking more shows. So entertaining. His outfits, his crazy conversations, his love of the audience and what he does. David Lee Roth rocks all the way. Queen, they're coming up. Author on the Red Hot Chili Peppers. And Creedence, they're next.
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0: Right on. We are the champions of classic rock. Queen with Mud. What a great tune. We heard the Red Hot Chili Peppers in that set. Breaking the Girl. I've been telling you about that rock doc on the tube, all about the Red Hot Chili Peppers, which is fantastic, called The Rise of the Red Hot Chili Peppers. If you want to check out a great rock doc, check it out. You'll dig BTO. They're coming up. I'll throw on Nirvana and ZZ Top. They're on deck too.
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0: Come back Saturday for another big night of great live entertainment as superstars Lone Star will be on the big stage at the Turkey Trot Festival. 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
2: Here is your weather forecast from the ABK Flooring Weather Center. Showers and thunderstorms likely today. Mostly cloudy skies. Look for an afternoon high of 80 degrees. Chance of precipitation is 60% today. Chance of showers and thunderstorms tonight. Mostly cloudy with a low 67. And for Sunday, chance of showers and thunderstorms. Mostly cloudy with a high near 78.
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0: Yeah, Neil rocking that guitar, a Southern man with Mud Bob Seger in that set. Hey, check it, on September the 18th, Bob Seger will have a re-release, a 2-LP edition of his 2006 album, Face the Promise, its 20th anniversary. Does that mean new Bob Seger music on the way? Does that mean a tour on the way? Maybe so. Come on, Bob, make it happen. You too, they're coming up for you. Author on Steve Miller and Motley Crue, they're on deck too.
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1: Here is your weather forecast from the ABK Flooring Weather Center. Showers and thunderstorms likely today, mostly cloudy skies. Look for an afternoon high of 80 degrees. Chance of precipitation is 60% today. Chance of showers and thunderstorms tonight, mostly cloudy with a low 67. And for Sunday, chance of showers and thunderstorms, mostly cloudy with a high near 78.
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0: Hey, same as it ever was, same as it ever was, once in a lifetime, the Talking Heads with Mud, AC/DC in that set. For those about to rock, we salute you. That's the final tune they do each and every night on part two of their Power Up Tour. A great ending tune, also a great beginning tune. Either way, that's a great tune, right? Hey, Floyd, they're coming up. I'll throw on Metallica. And Faces and Rod Stewart, that's next.
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0: Yeah. Floyd from the Wall. You got to run like hell with mud. 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Do the run, do the walk, do something to feel great. Hey, Queens coming up. Author on Van Halen and Heart, they're on deck too.
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1: Here is your weather forecast from the ABK Flooring Weather Center. Showers and thunderstorms likely today, mostly cloudy skies. Look for an afternoon high of 80 degrees. Chance of precipitation is 60% today. Chance of showers and thunderstorms tonight, mostly cloudy with a low 67. And for Sunday, chance of showers and thunderstorms, mostly cloudy with a high near 78.
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0: Oh, yeah, what a sweet ride. Your Red Barchetta Rush with Mud. The members of Rush, they all cruise in their Red Barchettas from city to city to rock that 50-something tour going down through April of 2027. Boy, what a show they put on. Doing about 25, 30 tunes each and every night in concert. That's one fine band for sure. Hey, Creedence, they're coming up. I'll throw on the Black Crowes and the Clash. They're next.
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0: Wahoo! There's a bad moon arising, Credence, with Mutsolike. Oh, 27 days from right now, another full moon in the sky, and that full moon's called a Sturgeon Moon. So do what you do when the full moon's up in the sky that night. Tom Petty is coming up. I'll throw on the Police. And John Mellencamp is next.
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3: Here is your weather forecast from the ABK Flooring Weather Center. Showers and thunderstorms likely today, mostly cloudy skies. Look for an afternoon high of 80 degrees. Chance of precipitation is 60% today. Chance of showers and thunderstorms tonight, mostly cloudy with a low 67. And for Sunday, chance of showers and thunderstorms, mostly cloudy with a high near 78.
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0: Yeah, the Nugent, a free-for-all with Mud. Go have yourself a free-for-all. It is your weekend headspace. You enjoy a free-for-all. You got to do that up right now. Enjoy all that weekend fun time and crank up all the classic rock all the way. ELO, they're coming up. I'll throw on the Thunder from Down Under. And the Guess Who, they're next.
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0: Hey, don't bring me down, Greasy Yellow with Mud. The Guess Who in that set. The Guess Who back in action. Burton Cummings and Randy Bachman rocking a tour. The Taking It Back tour going all over the place through this summer. How about that? The Guess Who back at it. Journey, they're coming up. Author on the Red Hot Chili Peppers. And George Thorogood is next.
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3: I

0: Here is your weather forecast from the ABK Flooring Weather Center. Showers and thunderstorms likely today. Mostly cloudy skies. Look for an afternoon high of 80 degrees. Chance of precipitation is 60% today. Chance of showers and thunderstorms tonight. Mostly cloudy with a low 67. And for Sunday, chance of showers and thunderstorms. Mostly cloudy with a high near 78.
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0: Yow, give it away, give it away, give it away now. Red Hot Chili Peppers with Mud as we get into the new fall season in like, under 40 days. Labor Day will be here. Well, clean out your house. You're keeping things you don't need like I do all the time. I have closets full of stuff I don't need. I got to give it away, give it away, give it away now. You got to do the Red Hot Chili Peppers, right? Hey, Phil Collins, he's coming up. Author on Def Leppard. And Eric Clapton is on deck, too.
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From the Pyromania album, the third creation from Def Leppard, 1983. And the first time we heard that, we go, what is that? Unta Gleben Glaben Glomen. Was Mutt Lang, the producer, giving him a 1, 2, 3, 4, just fooling around? Hey, you got to fool around every once in a while, have a good time. And I guess maybe Phil Collins was not having a good time until he finally realized that his wife was leaving. This could explain how he was feeling.

0: Brian. Rick Emmett, guitarist in the band, wrote that song inspired by his dying aunt, dying of cancer, fighting the good fight. Well, the royalty of rock and roll, Queen, is up next. And it always reminds me of when I was just 5 years old and I tried on my mom's high heel shoes and gained a lot of respect for women that got to wear those things.
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9: Here is your weather forecast from the ABK Flooring Weather Center. Showers and thunderstorms likely today. Mostly cloudy skies. Look for an afternoon high of 80 degrees. Chance of precipitation is 60% today. Chance of showers and thunderstorms tonight. Mostly cloudy with a low 67. And for Sunday, chance of showers and thunderstorms. Mostly cloudy with a high near 78.
10: 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And we're damn good at our job.

0: Well, if you've ever been to England and gone into the pubs, it's a little different than the American bar scene. According to Elton John, in that particular song, that was his impression of a lot of clubs in America. Saturday night's all right for fighting. And it could be just playing trivia. Hey, Ozzy up next.
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3: Here is your weather forecast from the ABK Flooring Weather Center. Showers and thunderstorms likely today, mostly cloudy skies. Look for an afternoon high of 80 degrees. Chance of precipitation is 60% today. Chance of showers and thunderstorms tonight, mostly cloudy with a low 67. And for Sunday, chance of showers and thunderstorms, mostly cloudy with a high near 78.
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0: 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After me. Anyway, Green Day has one coming up. 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
1: Here is your weather forecast from the ABK Flooring Weather Center. Showers and thunderstorms likely today, mostly cloudy skies. Look for an afternoon high of 80 degrees. Chance of precipitation is 60% today. Chance of showers and thunderstorms tonight, mostly cloudy with a low 67. And for Sunday, chance of showers and thunderstorms, mostly cloudy with a high near 78.
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April 5th, 1994, Kurt Cobain inducted into the Rock and Roll Hall of Heaven from Nirvana. Shark here. Well, we have a song from Boston, and the so-called rock and roll critics didn't get it. They said it was a continuation of the first album, and the critics said it sounded too much like the first album. That's why it was called Don't Look Back.

0: Paul Rogers, lead singer, and Simon Kirk, drummer of Bad Company, put the band together in 1974 after their former band, Free, broke up. And Simon Kirk just celebrated 77 years last Tuesday, July 28th. Keep the beat going. And the beat continued with more percussion. The sound of Latin and rock and roll with Carlos Santana from his first album, up next.
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7: Here's your forecast from the ABK Flooring Weather Center. For today, showers and thunderstorms with high temperatures about 76 degrees. Chance for showers and thunderstorms continues tonight with an overnight low of 68. For Sunday now, a chance for showers and thunderstorms once again. Highs tomorrow at 76. And for Monday, mostly sunny skies. We'll see high temperatures right around 80.
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0: 5, the razor. 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

0: They couldn't make it in America in the beginning, coming from Illinois. But in Japan, they found out they were as popular as the Beatles. So they went to Japan, did a live concert at Budokan Hall, recorded it, had an album released in the U.S., and that's what got our attention with Cheap Trick and songs just like that. Great stuff. Lynyrd Skynyrd, On the Way. And a song that could be a warning from the late Ronnie Van Zant.
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1: Here's your forecast from the ABK Flooring Weather Center. For today, showers and thunderstorms with high temperatures about 76 degrees. Chance for showers and thunderstorms continues tonight with an overnight low of 68. For Sunday now, a chance for showers and thunderstorms once again. Highs tomorrow at 76. And for Monday, mostly sunny skies. We'll see high temperatures right around 80.
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You know what we're talking about.

0: Alice in Chains guitarist Jerry Cantrell honored his dad, who was in the Vietnam War, and his nickname was Rooster. But his dad really never said much about the war, but Jerry wanted to give him some credit, so he did a song about his dad. That's great stuff. The Priest! Yeah, catch the tour this year. Right now, we're doing something after midnight with them.
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0: episode of Fair Shake. I'm Brian Emmons. Thank you so much for joining me today. Flying solo today as producer Chip is taking a much-needed vacation. He'll be back next week, and we'll continue to bring you the best shows we can possibly bring you each and every week. And I haven't done this for a while. You know, we like to tell stories. We like to have good guests. If you've got an idea for a guest or a story you'd like us to talk about or dig into and investigate and research, we'll be happy to do it. Just give me an email. It's B Emmons, B-E-M-M-O-N-S, at shakebroadcasting.com, and I will be happy to take a look at that and work on that possibly for a future show. 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We'd love to have you be a part of Fair Shake. Just like the sponsors that we've got now, we couldn't do the show without them. We appreciate them so much, and we will promote your business just as hard as we possibly can. Couple of announcements for local events. The Knights of Columbus Golf Scramble will take place on August 8th. That's a 9 a.m. shotgun start at Washington Country Club. Sign up is by Monday, so you'll want to get signed up at the club or the country club to make sure that you get in there. I think the first 60 players registered, everybody else will be an alternate. So if you want to play in the Knights of Columbus Golf Scramble, get signed up just as soon as you can. I know that that outing has been going on every year for a long, long time. And knowing a lot of the guys down there that were around for years and years, hearing some of the stories and shots and things that came out of that scramble, it's got a great history and a great bunch of guys. So if you'd like to play, you don't have to be a KC member to sign up. Go ahead and do that. Also on August 8th, what a busy day in Washington. It's another one of the Washington Community Concerts. That 70s rock show is going to be playing on August 8th, 7 p.m. at the Washington High School Auditorium. And one of the musicians in the band, his name's Kevin, he was on with Dwayne. Here's just a little portion of that, just to kind of get an idea of what they'll play.
1: Oh, definitely. That's the song era. Yeah, the songwriting era is for rock and roll music. You know, the songs are brilliantly crafted, you know, and that's exactly what the show is all about. We just pick the top two or three hits from each year, and we play that right through from 1970 to 1979. And as soon as we start playing the opening lines of every song, people recognize it right away, and they love to sing along because most of them know the words as well. So it's a lot of fun. It's a real fun show. One that we added to the song list not too long ago is Carry On My Wayward Son by Kansas. It's quite a challenging tune to do because there's a lot of moving parts in it, but it's a fantastic song, and the guitar harmonies and production in that is a lot of fun to play, and the younger guys in our band just absolutely kill it.
0: So that's at the Washington High School Auditorium, August 8th, 7 o'clock. Tickets are $25. 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That's one that I think Tommy Volt would like. If you remember over the July 4th weekend, Electric Tommy Volt took to the airways and turned your radio into 1976. And there is rumor that we may have uncovered some more tapes, and we may take you to another year back when Tommy Volt was spinning the tunes on the radio Labor Day weekend. It's not confirmed, but there are rumors floating around out there that Elector Tommy Volt may be coming back. So we'll wait and see on that one. Later on in the show, we're going to talk a little high school girls golf, do a little preview on that, and then we've got previews set up for a lot of the other fall sports coming up here over the next few weeks as high school sports really about to kick in. Next week, girls golf matches can start, and then on the 15th, almost all the other sports can start having games or contests, and then on the 21st is week one of football. Looking forward to that, of course. The big North Davies versus Washington game, that should be a dandy. I'm anxious when we do the preview for football of really digging into both teams' rosters. Obviously, I know Washington lost a lot of seniors. I'm pretty sure North Davies did too. The Cougs had that deep tournament run. So anxious to really dig in, kind of get the mindset of those coaches and see where they're at. Other week one games, North Posey's at Southridge, Pike Central's at Eastern Green, Evansville Memorial's at Jasper, Sullivan's at North Knox, Terre Haute South at Vincent's Lincoln, Riverton Park at Linton, Floyd Central at Gibson Southern. So we are knocking on the door of high school sports. And the first broadcast is August 15th. Deco and I will have Barrie Volleyball on the general. And then I know over just the next few days, it's Washington and Lagodi both on the radio with volleyball games. So we are knocking on the door. Speaking of knocking on the door, it's almost college football season. Camps are getting started and first games here in just a few weeks. We did last year. We probably will again this year. We cover the Indiana football team pretty closely here on Fair Shake. And the coaches in the league met with the media this week in Chicago, Big Ten Media Days. And I wanted to get you Kurt Cignetti's opening statements because I thought they were very pointed and showed you what the mindset is of the Indiana coaching staff as they head into this season. And as we went through those games and last year, and with Indiana not being used, or Indiana fans not being used to playing in big games and beating big teams, I learned week in, week out, that until they show me that it's not right, I put my faith in this coaching staff because they have answered the call every single time. So here's Coach Cignetti's comments at the Big Ten Media Day.
2: All I can say is, like, going into this season, I know I'm going to get asked some questions. We're very process-driven. Our focus is on the things you have to do in the here and now to improve as much as possible. To improve as much as possible today. Those types of things. We don't talk about product, results. We don't talk about championships, playoffs, national championships, those sorts of things, okay? I'm a firm believer in our blueprint. Our Monday morning meeting will be very similar to what it was 8 years ago. It'll be about an hour long. There's certain things we'll do in there. There's certain things I'll say in the team meeting Tuesday night that I said 8 years ago. It's not word for word, but it's pretty damn close, okay? And the way we practice, pretty similar to what we did 8 years ago. So we have a way of doing things. We got guys that have been together, and all we do is win. And we have a good culture downstairs. I'm going to get asked about the JMU guys. All the guys that have been with us for 2 years that were at Indiana my first year, they're the JMU guys. Okay, we've had a lot of nice pieces in the portal. I think we got a chance to develop. But, you know, the season is not a sprint. It's a marathon. A marathon. And you got to be able to handle success, failure, stay relatively healthy, even though when you look at it last year, we lost our two defensive ends, right? Wyatt was playing great football, so was Daly, and we had guys step up, step in, and still be successful. So I'm really excited. I've been on vacation long enough. You know, I'm tired of being bossed around by my wife. I'm ready to boss somebody else around and develop a football team. And it's all about development. Okay, player development, team development, positional development, and developing the intangibles, the mindset, and the identity of your football team. Questions?
0: And there was a lot more to that interview. You can find the entire thing on YouTube, but I wanted to play that because you can just hear it in his voice that they are process-driven and they are going back to work. So we'll see how they do this season. I'm looking forward to it. Listen, we are not going to win the national championship every year. Everybody knows that. But having a team right up the road that is relative on a national scale each and every year is going to be really exciting here. And I'm looking forward to that first game on September 5th. It's a noon start against North Texas, and we will be there, and we will cover it as always. We'll be right back on Fair Shake. We're going to talk a little girls' high school golf as we listen to songs today from the summer of 1970.

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1: Here's your forecast from the ABK Flooring Weather Center. For today, showers and thunderstorms with high temperatures about 76 degrees. Chance for showers and thunderstorms continues tonight with an overnight low of 68. For Sunday now, a chance for showers and thunderstorms once again. Highs tomorrow at 76. And for Monday, mostly sunny skies. We'll see high temperatures right around 80.
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Welcome back to Fair Shake. Music from the summer of 1977 is our bumper music today, and that was Sean Cassidy. Of course, he became famous for starring in the television show The Hardy Boys Mysteries. He was a mainstay on 16 Magazine, but he was the first concert that I ever went to. And I'd have to look it up, but it's probably right around that 1977 time frame that I saw him down at Roberts Stadium. Hype Baldwin, my best buddy in school, and his mom took me down there for that concert. And not too long ago, I went through some of the Sean Cassidy songs, and woo, there are some clunkers in there. There is a remake that he did of Once Bitten, Twice Shy that Great White made famous, and which I didn't know, honestly, I didn't know that was even a remake, but Sean remade it from somebody else, and then Great White did it. But man, is it a rough listen. But yeah, Sean Cassidy will always hold a place in my little history book as my first concert that I ever went to. High school sports is back starting next week here in the area. And I'll tell you, as the sports director and the person that reads the sports reports daily on Shake Broadcasting, boy, am I glad there has been some lean days here on a few of the sports report days. I do my best pretty much on a daily basis to report on local scores and local athletes and things like that. And I've always kind of figured, right or wrong, you can look up scores from Major League Baseball on your phone. And I've only got about 3 minutes a day. I would rather fill that up with local athletes. So I'm really glad that high school sports is on its way back. And we're going to do, over the next few weeks, do previews on the different sports and talk about the teams and as much as we can. And with high school girls golf being the first one to get started, their first contest day is August 3rd. That's when they can start playing matches. So that's what, Monday. And I thought we would do high school golf first. Let's take a look at the schedules that the teams have. The Washington Hatchets open up on the 3rd at the Bloomington South Invitational. So glad to see that they are doing that, because Washington, again, I think they're going to be really strong. And the more you go see these other schools with good talent and courses that you're not used to playing, that only helps. So Washington opens up August 3rd again at the Bloomington South Invitational. Barrieve, they go down to Pike Central on August 5th. And then the Washington Invitational that takes place in Montgomery, that's August 8th. North Davies and South Knox will be opening up their season that day at the Washington Invitational. We'll talk about that in just a minute. And then a new entry into the girls' golf in the area, and I was so happy to see this. I think, A, the game of golf is growing, which is always a good thing, but there's been a void over in Ligoti for a while with no girls' golf team, and they have one this year. I talked to Tyler Walton, who's going to coach the squad, had him give me a rundown, but they open up on August 11th. They go to Linton Stockton, it appears, so good stuff there. Let's go ahead and talk about Ligoti. Like I said, they hadn't had a team, but talking to Coach Walton, they have had players in the junior high level here for a few years, so they are ready to go now. They've got 7 players and got a couple of seniors in Libby Schwartzentruber and Bryn Loniker, and then they've got a lot of freshmen, 5 freshmen on the squad, so they're going to be young. You know, they don't have experience playing golf tournaments, but that's okay. You've got time to get ready for the sectional, and I'm really looking forward to seeing this program grow. And talking to Tyler, I hadn't talked to him before, but discussing that and talking about junior high golf and this and that, really good hands that program's in. He's excited, and we're just rooting for them. Again, the game of golf is growing, but it's good to see another girls' golf team. And they've got matches scheduled at Linton Stockton, at Crawford County. They're going to Trinity Lutheran. They're at Phil Harris, High Point, Paoli. So they're going to get around. So that's good stuff. So good luck to the Ligoti Lions. We're really happy to see them having a program. The Washington Hatchets, defending sectional champions,
They kind of cruised to that sectional over in North Knox last year. They shot a 327, won by 17 shots. Now, they did lose the individual sectional champion in Grace Hickey. So that's obviously going to leave a void, but the cupboard is not bare whatsoever for the Washington Hatchets. They've got girls that really contributed all season last year in Elaine Butcher, head coach Josh Butcher's daughter, and Aaliyah Parsons. So they are going to be ready to go. And as Bar Reeve found out, you know, a couple years ago, they had back-to-back individual sectional champion that they had to replace. Washington's going to be just fine. And talking to Coach Butcher, he is very excited about his team. Besides Lane Butcher and Aaliyah Parsons, Sammy Clark is a junior, most likely be in the lineup. Haley Thompson's a junior. She'll be in there. Then they've got Kaylee Kang, Gwen Riker, Grace Hoyt battling for spots. So, again, good numbers for the Hatchets. And I think Coach Butcher's really looking forward to this season. It's going to be a battle for that sectional again. I said I'd talk about the Washington Invitational. It's a little bit up in the air right now. If you're a golfer, you know what I'm talking about. They're having some real problems at Country Oaks with the greens out there. There are several of them that are on the verge of not being playable, and one that is completely closed, number 13. So waiting to hear what's going to happen with that Washington Invitational. And Coach Butcher and I talked, and he said he would let me know just as soon as he can. I'm not going to get into what's going on at Country Oaks because I just don't know. I'm not a superintendent. I don't have the knowledge to pretend like I am, but 2 years in a row now. So we got to get that fixed out at Country Oaks for sure, because the Washington Invitational is in danger. And I'd say right now, I don't know about the regional at this point, so we'll see. Hopefully they can get it turned around. They're good guys out there, and so hopefully they can get that back in shape. Then there's the Bar Reeve Vikings. A lot of success going back 8-9 years. I know they have been in the regional for at least 5 years in a row, maybe more. Made their first appearance in the state finals last year after finishing second to Washington in the sectional, and then got out of that tough regional at Country Oaks. So they're coming off a high in the program and now ready to move it forward even more. Lots of experience back for Joe Robinson's Vikings. Laura Knepp, who is a senior, and she has been in the mix since she was a freshman. So lots of tournament experience. So they're going to look to get a lot out of Laura Knepp this year. Shelby Dobson is playing some really good golf from what I hear as we lead up to the season. So looking for good things out of Shelby, and knowing her game, her length really helps her out. She's going to be a solid player. So up at the top of that lineup, Lauren and Shelby, and then you've got Stella Robinson, coach's daughter. Just like in Washington, Stella is going to play her first real serious varsity action for this season, so they're looking for a lot out of her. Peyton Parsons will be in the lineup. You know her from playing basketball. She's a starter the last couple of years for the Lady Vikings. She'll be in the lineup. And then Brielle Knepp, who will be seeing her first varsity action as a sophomore. So Bar Reeve will be in the mix again, without question, when it comes sectional time at North Knox at High Point Country Club. And another team that has had success up at High Point and qualified for the regional just a couple years ago, 2 years in a row, Nick Weininger's North Davies Cougars, and they have some real experience going to be up at the top of that lineup. They're going to be led by four-year seniors Emma Yoder, Allison Knepp, and Madeline Britton. So if there's one thing I can tell you, having experience and people that have been in tough situations before is the best thing that you can have, and they've got that. Sophomore Keely Graber will play an important role, as well as Bristol Loniger and Carly Clidienst. So lots of experience. Then you throw in freshmen Peyton Dyer and Mariah Marner. I tell you, if there's one thing about not only North Davies, but all the teams in the area, they got numbers, and that is such a good thing for not only this season, but moving forward in years to come. So girls golf, extremely healthy in the area, and I can't wait to cover these squads. I've always got a soft spot for
both boys and girls golf because I had my kids played both. So I always root for all the teams, and hopefully we'll see them right back here doing well in the sectional and then in the regional as well. Well, that'll do it for this segment. We're going to come back on Fair Shake, and we're going to talk about the summer of 77. Lots of great things, lots of great music happened in that summer, and we're going to discuss it here in the next couple segments on Fair Shake. I appreciate you being with us. We'll be right back after some words from our fantastic sponsors. 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
0: Here's your forecast from the ABK Flooring Weather Center. For today, showers and thunderstorms with high temperatures about 76 degrees. Chance for showers and thunderstorms continues tonight with an overnight low of 68. For Sunday now, a chance for showers and thunderstorms once again. Highs tomorrow at 76. And for Monday, mostly sunny skies. We'll see high temperatures right around 80.
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4: Welcome back to Fair Shake. You know, we like to tell stories around here. And as I was doing research for some future shows, I got to run into all the stories that happened in the summer of 77. So decided to do a segment on that very topic. This is called One Summer, A Lifetime of Stories. Every generation has a summer that they never forget. Not because everything was perfect, not because every day was exciting, but because years later, one song, one photograph, or one familiar smell can take you right back. For a lot of people, and hopefully for you, that summer was 1977. Now, today isn't about remembering every headline. It's not about counting down the biggest songs. It's about remembering what America felt like while history was happening around all of us. Maybe you spent that summer working your first job. Maybe you were like me and playing Little League Baseball. Maybe you were raising a young family, or maybe you were just trying to make the most of the 3 months before school started again. Whatever your story, I hope something over the next few minutes brings it all rushing back. Because the summer of 1977 was one summer that gave us a lifetime of stories. By the time summer officially arrived, America was settling into a new chapter. Jimmy Carter had been president for just a few months. The excitement of the bicentennial celebration was still fresh in people's minds. But most Americans weren't thinking about Washington. School was out. Vacation season had begun. The backyard grill was working overtime. Swimming pools were full and baseball diamonds were very busy. And somewhere there was always a radio playing.

10 people about the summer of 77, you'll probably hear 10 different stories. Some will remember that vacation or the first job or the Little League championship, and others will remember county fairs, church picnics, or spending every afternoon at the swimming pool. That's the wonderful thing about summer. It belongs to everyone just a little bit differently. But somehow, the music, the headlines, and the moments we all shared connect us all. Back then, gas pumps had spinning numbers. Roadmaps were folded in the glove compartment. If you wanted a picture, well, you hoped you didn't blink because you wouldn't see it until the film came back from being developed. And hearing your favorite song on the radio, well, that was kind of like winning the lottery.

Fleetwood Mac's rumors seemed to be everywhere. Steve Miller was climbing the charts. Foreigner had now burst onto the scene. The Emotions, Pablo Cruz, Andy Gibb, every week seemed to have another song that would become part of somebody's summer. That's the thing about great music. It doesn't just remind you of a year. It reminds you of who you were, where you were, who you were with. Sometimes even reminds you what the weather felt like.

Hollywood changed forever. On May 25th, a movie opened that very few people expected to become one of the biggest films of all time, Star Wars. If you weren't there, it's hard to explain what that summer felt like. People talked about it at work. Kids talked about it at the swimming pool. Friends couldn't wait to tell each other about the Death Star, the Millennium Falcon, and a farm kid named Luke Skywalker. Heck, I talked to Todd Lancaster just yesterday, and he told me he went to see it 3 days in a row. It wasn't just a hit movie. It became the movie that everyone wanted to see. By the end of the summer, America had discovered the blockbuster. Hollywood has been chasing that feeling ever since. Summer has always belonged to baseball, and 1977 was no exception. The Yankees had added Reggie Jackson. Billy Martin had one of the biggest personalities in baseball, managing one of the biggest personalities in baseball. The defending world champion Cincinnati Reds were still one of the best teams in the game. George Brett was becoming one of baseball's brightest young stars. And whether you followed the Cubbies, the Reds, the Cardinals, or somebody else, summer meant checking the sports page, listening to games on the radio, and pretending to be your favorite player in the backyard. There wasn't a pitch clock. Nobody was in a hurry. The game unfolded one inning at a time. Kind of like summer itself. Gary!

summer also meant getting away. Maybe your family packed up the station wagon and a trip to the lake or the Smoky Mountains or to see the zoo in St. Louis. Maybe just spending the weekend with relatives. Half the fun wasn't getting there, it was getting there together. Looking out the window, playing license plate games, stopping at roadside restaurants, and asking, how much farther? Every 20 miles or so.

And then there was the 4th of July. Just 1 year after America's bicentennial celebration, the patriotic spirit was still easy to find. Main Street was lined with lawn chairs hours before the parade began. Kids proudly rode their decorated bicycles through the neighborhood. American flags waved from front porches. The smell of charcoal grills filled the air. You know how it is. By evening, families spread blankets around schoolyards, parks, fairgrounds, waiting for darkness to arrive. Back then, fireworks weren't something you watched on television. They were something you experienced together. Neighbors you'd only wave to the rest of the year suddenly found themselves sitting side by side. Kids chased lightning bugs while parents caught up with old friends, and teenagers wandered through the crowd hoping to run into someone special. And just before the first shell went into the sky, there was always that moment. The lights dimmed, the conversation stopped. Everybody looked up. For 15 or 20 minutes, nothing else mattered. Not politics, not work, not the bills waiting at home, just family and another American summer.

the time July arrived, the summer of 77 was already becoming unforgettable. The music was incredible. Star Wars had become a phenomenon. Baseball was heating up. Families were making memories without really realizing they were making memories. And while history continued to unfold across America, life in our own hometowns kept moving at that familiar summer pace. The days were long, the nights came too quickly, and nobody wanted summer to end. But before it did, the summer of 77 still had a few surprises waiting. I'm Brian Emmons, and we'll be right back with more of the summer of 77. Right after this on Fair Shake.

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0: Come back Saturday for another big night of great live entertainment as Superstars Lone Star will be on the big stage at the Turkey Trot Festival. 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
0: Here's your forecast from the ABK Flooring Weather Center. For today, showers and thunderstorms with high temperatures about 76 degrees. Chance for showers and thunderstorms continues tonight with an overnight low of 68. For Sunday now, a chance for showers and thunderstorms once again. Highs tomorrow at 76. And for Monday, mostly sunny skies. We'll see high temperatures right around 80.
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Fair Shake, looking at the summer of 1977. That hit Luckenbach, Texas by Waylon Jennings, with a little help from Willie Nelson, by the way, written by Bobby Emmons. I don't think he's any relation, but good job there by Bobby. By the time August arrived, the soundtrack hadn't changed. Fleetwood Mac was still everywhere. Andy Gibb was still climbing the charts, showing that doesn't matter which Gibb it was, the songs went high. Casey Kasem was still counting down America's favorite songs every weekend. Kids were riding bicycles. Baseball games were still being played. Vacation pictures were still waiting to be developed. On the surface, it still felt like summer. But if you were paying attention, you could tell the season was beginning to change. The days were getting shorter. School supplies had started showing up in store windows. Parents were beginning to talk about getting ready for another school year. Kids, well, they weren't ready to think about that quite yet. There was still time for trips to the pool, one more county fair, one more backyard cookout. Nope, summer wasn't over.

Baseball fans knew the most exciting part of the season was still ahead. The Yankees and the Red Sox were battling in the American League East. The Dodgers looked every bit like a World Series contender. Pete Rose and the Reds were trying to defend their championship reputation. Every game on the schedule seemed just a little more important than the one before. And if you grew up loving baseball, August always felt different. You could almost hear autumn waiting in the distance. While baseball was heating up, another story had captured America's attention. For months, newspapers and television newscasts had been following the search for the man known as the Son of Sam. The shootings had left New York City on edge. Then on August 10th, the story finally reached its conclusion. Police arrested David Berkowitz. For millions of Americans, it was one of those headlines they'll always remember hearing. It was another reminder that while summer was rolling along in our hometowns, history kept moving too.

And then August 16th, it was a Tuesday. I remember right where I was. I was playing outside at Deb Parrott's house in Bridgeport. The news spread quickly. In my case, Deb's sister Linda came out and told the news. Elvis Presley, the king of rock and roll, had died at his home in Memphis. It's hard to believe now he was just 42 years old. For many Americans, it was difficult to believe. Whether you owned every Elvis record or just heard him on the radio, it felt like an end of an era. Radio stations across the country changed their programming and his songs returned to the airwaves. People shared stories about seeing him in concert. Remember, his last concert was in Indianapolis. Or where they were the first time they heard Heartbreak Hotel or Can't Help Falling in Love. It wasn't just the loss of a music legend. It was kind of like saying goodbye to a piece of America's soundtrack.

It's crazy to think that just a few weeks earlier, Elvis was still doing what Elvis did. He was touring before sold-out crowds. Fans who saw him during that final summer had no idea they were witnessing the last chapter of one of the most remarkable careers in music history. When news broke that Tuesday afternoon, it seemed like everything stopped. Television networks interrupted programming. Radio stations across America became all Elvis almost instantly. Record stores filled with people looking for his albums. For days, the music of Elvis became the soundtrack of America once again. His funeral was carried live on television. An estimated 80,000 people lined the streets of Memphis as the procession made its way down to Forest Hills Cemetery. For a generation that grew up with rock and roll, it wasn't simply the passing of a singer. It was saying goodbye to a piece of their youth. Look.

wait for the midway. There were concerts, 4-H exhibits, livestock shows, lemon shakeups, corn dogs, just about every kind of food you can imagine. County fairs all across the Midwest had that same feeling. You'd run into neighbors, visit with people you hadn't seen in months, maybe ride the Ferris wheel, or leave with a goldfish that somehow never seemed to make it home. For one more evening, summer was still hanging on.

0: the songs of the summer just kept coming. Every weekend, Casey Kasem counted them down. The Marshall Tucker Band, Crosby, Stills, and Nash were still making hits. Rod Stewart, Stevie Wonder, ELO, James Taylor. Some songs disappeared with the changing seasons. Others never really left. They're still played today. And every time they come on, they have a way of taking us back to a particular place with a particular person or a particular season. You know, it's the closest thing to time travel that we have.
1: And don't it make my brown eyes blue?
0: And by the last week of August, the mornings felt a little cooler. School buses were being cleaned and inspected, and teachers were getting those classrooms ready. Parents were buying notebooks, folders, number two pencils. Kids were trying to squeeze one more day out of summer. It happens every year, but somehow you never notice it when you're young. One day you're convinced summer will last forever, then suddenly you're walking back into school and telling your friends everything you did over vacation. When we look back at the summer of 77, it's easy to remember the headlines. Star Wars changed movies forever. The Yankees were building towards a championship. America mourned Elvis Presley. The blackout in New York became one of the biggest news stories of the decade. Those events became part of history. But history has a funny way of sharing the stage. While those stories were making headlines, our own stories were unfolding too. Maybe you met someone who changed your life. Maybe you started a new job. Maybe you watched your kids catch lightning bugs in the backyard. Maybe you spent one last summer with someone you didn't realize would soon be gone. Those stories never made the evening news, but they mattered every bit as much.

Maybe that's why the summer of 77 still feels so vivid. Not because every day was unforgettable. Most weren't. Most days were wonderfully ordinary. But over time, those ordinary days become extraordinary memories. History was written across America. And without even realizing it, we were writing our own history, too. One backyard cookout, one family vacation, one ball game, one song on the radio, one summer that gave us a lifetime of stories. Thanks for taking this trip with me. And thank you to our sponsors. We could not do this show without them. I say it every week, but man, is it true. Thanks to producer Chip. Even though he's on vacation this week, he helped a lot with the stories and things that appeared on the show this week. But most importantly, thank you. There's a whole lot of things you could be doing on this Saturday. And I appreciate you giving us a fair shake. On behalf of producer Chip, I'm Brian Emmons. We'll talk to you next week, everybody.

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Hey, yeah, shaking things up, and it was an honor to Bon Scott, who was inducted into the Rock and Roll Hall of Heaven February 19th, 1980. They got Brian Johnson on lead vocals and did a tribute album called Back in Black to Bon. Yes, you shook me, and Eddie Money did, too.

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1: Thank you.

0: Peter Frampton left Humble Pie in 1971 and went solo. And he did a couple of studio albums, but nothing could really come about. Then all of a sudden, in 1975, he did a live double album recorded for the most part in Winterland, San Francisco, and went to the top. And some say it's the number one classic rock live album of all time. I met Peter Frampton a few years ago, and I said, "Hey, Peter, thank you so much for all the great music you've given us." And he looked at me and he goes, "No, Shark, I should be thanking you for playing my music." Hey, it's a two-way street. Rolling Stones on the way.
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3: 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Here's your forecast from the ABK Flooring Weather Center. For today, showers and thunderstorms with high temperatures about 76 degrees. Chance for showers and thunderstorms continues tonight with an overnight low of 68. For Sunday now, a chance for showers and thunderstorms once again. Highs tomorrow at 76, And for Monday, mostly sunny skies. We'll see high temperatures right around 80.
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0: Billy Idol must have listened to a lot of late 60s rock and roll, because that song was originally done by Tommy James and the Shondells in 1968. Billy redid it in the 80s in a fine job. Well, there was a band called Free from the late 60s, and they broke up in 1972. Lead singer Paul Rogers and drummer Simon Kirk put together another band in 1974, Bad Company. And their first big song is next.
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1: 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Here's your forecast from the ABK Flooring Weather Center. For today, showers and thunderstorms with high temperatures about 76 degrees. Chance for showers and thunderstorms continues tonight with an overnight low of 68. For Sunday now, a chance for showers and thunderstorms once again. Highs tomorrow at 76. And for Monday, mostly sunny skies. We'll see high temperatures right around 80.
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We are broadcasting live from the Car, Truck, Jeep, and Motorcycle Show today. Going on at the Schrader Complex, just underway. Registration has gotten started. And folks, bring out your classic rides. 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It's going to be a good time. We're going to be on hand hanging out all day. We've got lots of prizes for you. Door prizes for participants and those that come out. And we've got tons of stuff here at the radio tent, too, including some Holiday World tickets, some Indiana State Fair passes, T-shirts, and all kinds of great prizes. Now, again, this is open to all cars, trucks, Jeeps, and motorcycles. 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And don't forget, it's a chili and soup cook-off. 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
1: 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They've become a tradition in the northern part of Davies County, much like the Old Settlers Festival in Odin. 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For today, showers and thunderstorms with high temperatures about 76 degrees. Chance for showers and thunderstorms continues tonight with an overnight low of 68. For Sunday now, a chance for showers and thunderstorms once again. Highs tomorrow at 76. And for Monday, mostly sunny skies. We'll see high temperatures right around 80.
2: 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Dwayne Shake, Andy Morrison helping out today, too. Come on out and join us at the park. Bring your ride and enjoy the day. Now, I said showers. Yeah, I did in the forecast. But actually, looking at the current radar picture, I think we're fine. We got a lot of rides already out here. No limit on what you bring. Just bring it out, whether it's a car, truck, Jeep, or motorcycle. We got awards for each of the different categories. And, of course, the chili and soup cook-off. That's been open now to not just chili soup, but any kind of soup or special recipe you have. You could get the coveted chili pepper trophy. It's going to be a big day here today. The registration continues till noon. It's only $20 to register. All of that money goes back to the community and to the veterans with the Holland Legion Riders, the sponsor of today's event. We've got lots of door prizes and, again, lots of great classic rides for you to check out here at the Schrader Complex. And you still have plenty of time to come on out and get registered and join us. We'll be here throughout the day broadcasting live, having fun with the Holland Legion Riders here in Jasper for Strassenfest weekend at the Car, Truck, Jeep, and Motorcycle Show. 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

0: 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I want to thank our radio sponsors, too. Ubelard & Sons here in Jasper, and AJ Cycle and Trike Conversions right down the road here. The show and shine is underway. Registration going strong. And Andy Morrison, we went to the resident car expert, Andy Morrison, to help us today. I knew you'd like this one, Andy.
1: Oh, yeah. Good morning. Good morning. Having a great time over here in Jasper. Now, it is cloudy, and we've had maybe a sprinkle or two, but I just checked the radar. I think we're going to be okay.
0: It's great. Actually, it's a nice breeze. It's not hot.
1: No, it's definitely not hot. There's a nice breeze blowing, and come out. There are some great cars out here. There's not a ton of them, but what is here is fantastic.
0: And they're still filing in. They can register till noon today. It's only $20 to register. I know you are a motorcycle enthusiast. There's some nice looking motorcycles over there too.
1: I love the one that has the back of like a Mazda as the back of the motorcycle. That's pretty cool.
0: That's pretty cool. Well, the rides today, awards include dash plaques to the first 50, car and trucks, top 40 best of show for cars, trucks, bikes, and Jeeps, years 2000 and newer, top 10 club participation award, and 7 motorcycle classes. We also have the chili cook-off, and they've opened that up to just a soup cook-off. For any of those famous recipes your family may have, you're trying for the coveted red chili pepper trophy, which is highly sought after.
1: I walked by there a while ago, and I was like, it smells good over here.
0: I think you can smell some of the ingredients.
1: Yes.
0: The Holland Legion Riders want to thank their sponsors today, Sternberg Automotive Group, Magic Car Window Tinting, Ruxer Ford, Velpin Trucking and Disposal, DuBois County Choppers, AJ Cycle and Trike Conversions, and, of course, Shake Broadcasting, the Razor 94.5 WRZR. Proceeds from the day benefit local charities through Holland Legion Riders and, of course, local veterans. Again, bring out your ride wherever you're listening. You got plenty of time. Registration continues until noon. Got to do awards about 3 o'clock. They have an inflatable here with the National Guard Armory for the kids. And, again, they're going to have some food. And I'm looking over at the trophies. Man, there is, 5 boxes of trophies.
1: Yeah, they got two 6-foot tables of trophies.
0: It's going to be a big day for awards. So bring it out. Again, really, no limit. Whatever you bring, show it, and who knows, you might just take home a prize.
1: Do you think the station van will win anything?
0: That one might not.
1: It's parked out there like it's the show.
0: It looks good, though. The Car, Truck, Jeep, and Motorcycle Show here at the Schrader Complex in Jasper, going strong. 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
9: Here's your forecast from the ABK Flooring Weather Center. For today, showers and thunderstorms with high temperatures about 76 degrees. Chance for showers and thunderstorms continues tonight with an overnight low of 68. For Sunday now, a chance for showers and thunderstorms once again. Highs tomorrow at 76. And for Monday, mostly sunny skies. We'll see high temperatures right around 80.
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0: this. Summer's here and the time is right for A, dancing in the street, B, sand in your swimming trunks, C, the best classic rock all summer long, or D, all of the above.
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0: 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We are out and about on this Saturday morning from the Jasper Schrader Complex on West 2nd Street here in Jasper, right by the football field. This is the place for the Car, Truck, Jeep, and Motorcycle Show. It's going strong with registration continuing till noon today. As you come in, make sure you stop by the registration table and get your registration card. 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We got motorcycles, we got Jeeps, we got cars, we got trucks, and we got awards, all kinds of awards. There are 7 motorcycle classes for the cars and trucks. You've got the best of show. You've got years 2000 and newer, top 10, and top 40 for years 2000 and older. They also have a club participation award today. So lots of awards. There's a big table full of trophies they're going to be awarding today. I want to thank our radio sponsors, Jubilar & Sons in Jasper and AJ Cycle Sales and Trike Conversions for bringing you radio coverage today here on the Razor. And the Holland Legion Riders want to thank DuBois County Choppers and Velbin Trucking and Disposal, Ruxer Ford, Magic Car Window Tinting, Sternberg Automotive Group, and Shake Broadcasting, WRZR. The sponsors of the event today. This is part of Strassenfest weekend. Again, be sure to come out and have some fun, celebrate the rich German heritage here in Jasper. The rain has held off, actually. It's a nice breezy day, so not hot, not typical August weather. It is a great day to come out, showcase your ride. There's really no limit as far as the year of your vehicle. Just bring it out, showcase it, and who knows, you might take home one of those trophies here today. Stop by the radio booth. We're set up right by the big inflatable with the National Guard Armory. You can get some t-shirts, and we've got some lottery tickets. We've even got some Holiday World tickets we'll give away, and Turkey Trot passes, Indiana State Fair tickets. We got all kinds of prizes for you, so be sure to stop by the radio tent as you come out to the Car, Truck, Jeep, and Motorcycle Show here today. We'll be here throughout the day broadcasting live and look forward to seeing you in Jasper for Strassenfest weekend at the Car, Truck, Jeep, and Motorcycle Show, the Schrader Complex on West 2nd Street. 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
0: Here's your forecast from the ABK Flooring Weather Center. For today, showers and thunderstorms with high temperatures about 76 degrees. Chance for showers and thunderstorms continues tonight with an overnight low of 68. For Sunday now, a chance for showers and thunderstorms once again. Highs tomorrow at 76. And for Monday, mostly sunny skies. We'll see high temperatures right around 80.
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Again, out and about today, broadcasting from the Car, Truck, Jeep, and Motorcycle Show here at the Schrader Complex. A nice breeze blowing through. Great day for car show. Hey, it's not too hot. It's August, and it's just right. And the rain is holding off, knock on wood. We're going to be fine here today. Come by the radio station tent. We got all kinds of prizes for you. Get you a lottery ticket, T-shirts, and some other prizes as well. And we'll be here throughout the day today. Awards will be presented at 3 o'clock. And you can come on out and get registered for some other prizes. Make sure you get checked in at the registration tent when you bring your ride out here today. They have got the tickets for you to vote for the Chili.

0: Club Participation Award, Dash Plaques for the first 50. They probably reached that point by now. They also have the registration continuing until noon. It is $20 to register, and all that money going back to the community. The Holland Legion Riders proceeds going back to local charities and veterans organizations. So it's a great cause. It's a great day. It's all part of Strassenfest weekend here in Jasper, which kicked off on Thursday, continues tomorrow, tonight and tomorrow, I should say, with the big Strassenfest parade tomorrow afternoon. So great time to be in Jasper, and today's a great day to join us at the Schrader Complex on West 2nd Street for the Car, Truck, Jeep, and Motorcycle Show. 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
1: Here's your forecast from the ABK Flooring Weather Center. For today, showers and thunderstorms with high temperatures about 76 degrees. Chance for showers and thunderstorms continues tonight with an overnight low of 68. For Sunday now, a chance for showers and thunderstorms once again. Highs tomorrow at 76. And for Monday, mostly sunny skies. We'll see high temperatures right around 80.
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We are again live today at the Jasper Show, Car, Truck, Jeep, and Motorcycle Show. Part of Strassenfest weekend at the Schrader Complex on West 2nd Street. Still got registration continuing till noon today, so you can come out and register your ride, whether it's a car, truck, Jeep, or motorcycle. No limit on whatever year the vehicle is. Just get it registered. Again, it's a breezy, cool day for August. It's a great day for a car show. Rain's holding off so far, knock on wood. We're hoping it continues to hold off. And again, we've got the chili cook-off, soup cook-off going on as well, back in the back. So make sure you get your tickets to vote for your favorite in the chili and soup cook-off competition. We got lots of awards presented today, including a best of show top 40 for cars, trucks, bikes, and Jeeps. Those are 2000 and older. 2000 and newer top 10. There's a club participation award and 7 motorcycle classes that will be awarded. Registration continues until noon. The award's about 3 o'clock this afternoon. And again, it's all made possible by the Holland Legion Riders. $20 to register, and all that money going back to local charities and organizations and veterans groups. So it's a great cause here today. Always proud to be a part of it. Great group of guys working in the Holland Legion Riders. A lot of volunteers making this happen. And again, we invite you out to Strassenfest weekend, which continues tomorrow, wrapping up with the big Strassenfest parade. Thanks to the sponsors, Sternberg Automotive Group, Magic Car Window Tinting, Bruxer Ford, Belpin Trucking and Disposal, DuBois County Choppers, AJ Cycle and Trike Conversions, and Shake Broadcasting WRZR. We also want to thank our radio sponsors today, Ubelor & Sons here in Jasper, and AJ Cycle and Trike Conversions. We are here. We're passing out prizes. We got some T-shirts. We got some tickets, scratch-off tickets, and State Fair passes, Holiday World tickets, even some Turkey Trot passes. So stop by and see us when you come out to the show. It's the Holland Legion Riders Car, Truck, Jeep, and Motorcycle Show. Awards about 3 o'clock this afternoon, and they've got a big table full of lots of great trophies that will be presented at the close of the show today. We've got vehicles from all around the region strolling in to be a part of the show. We look forward to seeing you as we're out and about on this Saturday for the Razor 94.5 WRZR from the Schrader Complex, West 2nd Street in Jasper.

0: Fraser, 94.5 WRZR. It is a great day for chili and soup. And boy, we got about, I'd say, at least 8 chefs back there showcasing their famous recipes for the coveted Red Chili Pepper Award. Make sure you get your bowls up there at the registration table. Take them back to the chili cook-off area and sample all of the soups and vote for your favorite. That smells delicious. So the chili soup cook-off is going on. We're at the Schrader Complex, part of Jasper Strassenfest weekend for the Car, Truck, Jeep, and Motorcycle Show. Thanks to the Holland Legion Riders for making this happen. Great job to all the team there and all the volunteers. We got several rides out there in the parking lot. They're going to be judged and voted, and a lot of awards to be presented. We got tons of trophies here today, several different categories. So still some time to register if you haven't made it out yet. Registration will continue till noon, and they're going to do the awards at about 3 o'clock this afternoon. We got the big inflatable from Indiana National Guard here. The kids are liking that, some cornhole. And again, we've got some great food for you, chili soup, and all kinds of great rides for you to check out. Thanks to our sponsors on the radio today, Ubler & Sons, Jasper, and a big shout-out to AJ Cycles and Trike Conversions, big sponsors of the Car, Truck, Jeep, and Motorcycle Show. Holland Legion Riders would also like to thank Sternberg Automotive Group, Magic Car Window Tinting, Ruxer Ford, Belpin Trucking and Disposal, and DuBois County Choppers, as well as Shake Broadcasting, WRZR. Awards again at 3 o'clock. Still time to get registered. 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Registration continues till noon. It is $20 to register. All of that money going right back to local charities and veterans organizations from the Holland Legion Riders. Looking forward to seeing you here as we are out and about on this Saturday. Love it in Jasper. Strassenfest weekend. It is always a great time and a big party weekend. So come on out and join us wherever you're listening. We look forward to seeing you on the Razor 94.5 WRZR from the Schrader Complex on West 2nd Street in Jasper.
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0: Here's your forecast from the ABK Flooring Weather Center. For today, showers and thunderstorms with high temperatures about 76 degrees. Chance for showers and thunderstorms continues tonight with an overnight low of 68. For Sunday now, a chance for showers and thunderstorms once again. Highs tomorrow at 76. And for Monday, mostly sunny skies. We'll see high temperatures right around 80.
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0: 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All kinds of different categories of prizes. They've got two full tables full of trophies they're going to be presenting at the conclusion of the show at 3 o'clock today. And those include the best of show for 2000 and older and the best of show for 2000 and newer. They've got club participation award and 7 motorcycle classes. So lots of awards presented today. Again, the Holland Legion Riders presenting today's show. They are a fantastic group, and it is $20 to register. All of this money going right back to charities and organizations through the Holland Legion Riders and veterans groups as well. So it's a great cause. This is all part of Strassenfest weekend, which continues tonight on the square, downtown Jasper. And tomorrow as well wraps up with a big Strassenfest parade. So make sure you head out to Jasper this weekend and enjoy the rich German heritage as they celebrate Strassenfest weekend. And today, come see us at the Car, Truck, Jeep, and Motorcycle Show and Chili Cook-Off, which continues until 3 o'clock this afternoon. Just follow the traffic. We're at the Schrader Complex right across from the Jasper High School football field. It's the place to be today. And the weather is cooperating perfectly here in Jasper. Nice, breezy day, overcast skies, perfect day for a show. We're out and about on this Saturday with the Razor 94.5 WRZR at the Strassenfest Car, Truck, Jeep, and Motorcycle Show from the Schrader Complex. 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

0: Come back Saturday for another big night of great live entertainment as superstars Lone Star will be on the big stage at the Turkey Trot Festival. 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
0: 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They've become a tradition in the northern part of Davies County, much like the Old Settlers Festival in Odin. Don't miss all the food, fun, and fellowship this annual event has to offer this weekend. 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A light breakfast will start the day at 8 a.m. Shotgun start at 8:30. The Ironwood Social will cater lunch following the scramble. The cost is $130 per person or $425 for a team of four. Sign up today at the United Way of Davies County Facebook page or on the website. Or contact the office at 812-254-1038.
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0: Here's your forecast from the ABK Flooring Weather Center. For today, showers and thunderstorms with high temperatures about 76 degrees. Chance for showers and thunderstorms continues tonight with an overnight low of 68. For Sunday now, a chance for showers and thunderstorms once again. Highs tomorrow at 76. And for Monday, mostly sunny skies. We'll see high temperatures right around 80.
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Registration is wrapping up. We have just a few minutes left for registration for this year's show. It closes at noon, and then it's judging time. So there'll be judging coming up here. Lots and lots of awards to be presented in several different categories. The Holland Legion Riders want to thank their sponsors for the show this year: Sternberg Automotive Group, Magic Car Window Tinting, Ruxer Ford, Velpin Trucking and Disposal, Dubois County Choppers, AJ Cycle and Trike Conversions, and Shake Broadcasting WRZR. We also want to thank our radio sponsors today: Ubelar and Sons of Jasper and AJ Cycles and Trike Conversions. We've got some prizes here at the radio booth if you want to come by. Got some t-shirts and scratch-off tickets and other great tickets for you. Again, that chili cook-off back in the back is going strong. There's a lot of people back there voting for their favorite. Get your bowl at the registration tent up front. Take it back there and sample till your heart is content. Be sure to vote for your favorite because they are working hard vying for that coveted red chili pepper trophy, which will be awarded at the conclusion of the show today. We have car trucks, top 40 for cars and trucks, Jeeps, best of show for 2000 and older, and then top 10 for 2000 and newer. There's also a club participation award and seven motorcycle classes. So, again, judging is going to start here in just a little bit as registration winds down at noon. It's the Holland Legion Riders Car, Truck, Jeep, and Motorcycle Show. It's all part of Jasper Strassenfest weekend here in Jasper. And we are at the Schrader Complex on West 2nd Street, meeting lots of folks, having a great time. And, yes, the rain is still holding off here at our show today. It is a breezy, good afternoon, overcast skies. Not hot for August 1st, which is good news there. Perfect day for a car show. We'll see you as we're out and about on the Razor 94.5 WRZR.

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0: Classic Rock Razor 94.5. Hey, it's Big Al, and now for took over for Dwayne and Andy, who were out here earlier. And, of course, Razor, you're home for the Bob and Tom Show, and you're home for the Show and Shine here at Jasper Strassenfest, which is going on. And we've got Beth Davis with me out here. And Beth, we have managed to, well, show not so much rain so far. We've been able to hold that off, little sprinkles, but we've got quite a few vehicles out here that you can stop by and check out. Of course, car, truck, bikes, jeeps, it's all out here. Plus the chili and soup cook-off is something that is new this year, and always enjoyed the chili, but it was always a little toasty for chili. But today, when the temperature's working out for us, chili and soups are actually pretty good today. So they've got that competition going on, and you can be a part of that and stop by and test some of that out and help judge the winners for the, I guess it's a golden jalapeno or something. I'm not sure. But we're at the Schrader Complex here in Jasper on the south side next to Alumni Stadium, Jerry Brewer Alumni Stadium. And we are having a great time, as we always do each and every year, with a lot of vehicles out here as well. So this thing does happen until, 3 o'clock this afternoon. That's when the awards are. So if you want to come out and check out the vehicles, go for it. And you can stop by and see us. We got some goodies that will be given away. So make sure you say hey to us here at the Razor. We're behind the registration tent over here as well. Our broadcast today brought to you by AJ Cycle and Trike Conversions, and by Ubelar and Sons here in Jasper. Stick around, more great classic rock, and we'll be broadcasting live out and about on the Razor 94.5 from the Schrader Complex in Jasper.
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5: 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For the rest of today, still a chance for showers and thunderstorms. Temperatures right at 76 degrees. Then tonight, rain and thunderstorms again possible. Overnight lows at 68. Heading into Sunday, tomorrow, we do have that chance for showers and thunderstorms lingering with highs tomorrow, again at 76. Mostly sunny on Monday, temperatures around 80.
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0: Stones and Start Me Up. Classic Rock Razor 94.5. Hey, yo, it's Big Al with you at the Show and Shine at the Schrader Complex here in Jasper. And we've got all of the cars registered in here and the show judging going on. And we'll give away some prizes for that coming up around 3 o'clock with the awards this afternoon. And make sure you stop by and see us. Of course, the Show and Shine brought to you by Holland Legion Riders, Chapter 343. And of course, us right here at the Razor 94.5. And Chili Cook-Off is going on as well. And also new this year, they've got soup included with that. So if you some soup recipes are involved in that along with the chili, and actually have weather for once that it's not too hot for chili, because most of the time when we do this at Strassenfest each and every year, it's warm. We've got a light mist or drizzle going on, but hey, it's okay. We've got the cars out here for you to stop by and see. We're out south here in next to the Jerry Brewer Alumni Stadium at the Schrader Sports Complex for the annual Show and Shine. So if you want to stop by and see some great looking vehicles and maybe try out some of the great soups and all of that good stuff, you can do that today as we are out here. Make sure you stop by and see us here at the Shake Broadcasting booth. We've got some goodies that we're passing out, and including some of the lottery tickets and some t-shirts. What size t-shirts we got? We got everything. If you, unless you're a large, then you're out of luck from us. So, but stop by and say hey, and maybe we can hook you up with that as well. All right. So, our broadcast being brought to you by AJ Cycles ATV and Trike Conversions here in Jasper, Ubelar and Sons in Jasper, and of course, we will be out here broadcasting live until they start to do the awards this afternoon. So, hey, let's get you some more tunes coming up. We will first take a break and be back right after this.
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6: 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Lundgaard took it back down the back straightaway, and then it got close down at turn number 9.
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7: 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Here's your forecast from the ABK Flooring Weather Center. For the rest of today, still a chance for showers and thunderstorms. Temperatures right at 76 degrees. Then tonight, rain and thunderstorms again possible. Overnight lows at 68. Heading into Sunday, tomorrow, we do have that chance for showers and thunderstorms lingering with highs tomorrow, again at 76. Mostly sunny on Monday, temperatures around 80.
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2: Here's your forecast from the ABK Flooring Weather Center. For the rest of today, still a chance for showers and thunderstorms. Temperatures right at 76 degrees. Then tonight, rain and thunderstorms again possible. Overnight lows at 68. Heading into Sunday, tomorrow, we do have that chance for showers and thunderstorms lingering with highs tomorrow again at 76. Mostly sunny on Monday. Temperatures around 80.
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Hey, yo, it's Big Al with you at the Show and Shine here in Jasper at the Schrader Complex. Still got our vehicles out here, and we'll be doing our awards coming up this afternoon. So bring the family out. We're holding the rain off. It's also a chili and soup cook-off going on. You can participate in that and help judge who the winner is for the Golden Jalapeno. I believe that's what they got. They got a trophy. It's got a big jalapeno on it, which is always fun. But all the great vehicles are out here, and the weather is pretty good temperature-wise. We're keeping a little mist and drizzle for you in the air, but the big part of the rain's not coming down on us, so we're happy about that. Appreciate that. So you can stop by and see us. We're down here by Jerry Brewer Alumni Stadium and the Schrader Sports Complex, and stop by and see us. We got a few. What we got left, Beth? Got some t-shirts. Now, if you're 2X, we got you covered, right? We got plenty of 2X t-shirts. If you want to stop by and tell us you heard it on the radio, we can hook you up with that. Also, some other goodies as well. And make sure you stop by and check out the Show and Shine presented by the Holland Legion Riders, Chapter 343. That's what I was looking for. And they're over there under the tent with all the trophies. And always great group of folks there that helped put this on. And stop by and check everything out. Also, food is available. And the chili soup cook-off, they've got tickets for tasting and voting on that. And awards will take place this afternoon sometime around 3 o'clock. We invite you to check it out. All right, that's what we're talking about. Stop by and see us out here at Schrader Complex in Jasper. Our report's brought to you by AJ Cycles and Tri Conversions, your local Revaco dealer here in Jasper, and Ubilar and Sons.

0: Classic Rock, Razor 94.5. Big Al with you on the Razor 94.5 on this Saturday. And along with Beth Davis here at the Schrader Complex, the Jasper Strassenfest Show and Shine presented by Holland Legion Riders, Chapter 343. And we've got all kinds of vehicles out here. The registrations, of course, is all done. The judging going on as we speak, and awards will take place this afternoon around 3 o'clock or somewhere around that time. But vehicles, we got them. We got Chevys. We got Pontiacs. We've got Fords. We've got Hondas. We've got trikes. We've got bikes. And we've even got an ambulance over there. We've even got a hearse with a casket coming back out of the back of it. So, you're going to see a little bit of everything at the Strassenfest Show and Shine, and you can bring the whole family out. Fun for the entire family. Check out some of these great rides here at the Schrader Complex. And, of course, you can also take part in a chili soup cook-off, a tasting and voting going on right now as well. It smells delicious, and I'll be having winners in that as well. And all this going on this afternoon. We've been holding the weather off. I think Beth's been doing a good job for me. Beth, what have you been doing to keep the rain away?
1: I'm wearing a raincoat.
0: If you weren't wearing it, it would be raining. We didn't have it with us, right? We've got our speakers covered up with some trash bags, which is also a good sign that, you know, if we didn't have the trash bags on it, then it would be raining. So we'll take credit for that. So stop by and see us. We'll be out here until they get the awards done. Our remote broadcast, let's see, brought to you by AJ Cycles and Ubelar & Sons here in Jasper. 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All right, we'll take a break. 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
4: Here's your forecast from the ABK Flooring Weather Center. For the rest of today, still a chance for showers and thunderstorms. Temperatures right at 76 degrees. Then tonight, rain and thunderstorms again possible. Overnight lows at 68. Heading into Sunday, tomorrow, we do have that chance for showers and thunderstorms lingering with highs tomorrow again at 76. Mostly sunny on Monday. Temperatures around 80.
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0: Thank you so much for cranking the radio up on this Saturday afternoon. Lester St. James, honored to be serving up killer classics. Matter of fact, for the top of the hour, Jesse, I've got your Queen suggestion. And Tony, I have your Alice in Chains coming up. Also going to sneak in some Kiss before the top of the hour. And if you're anywhere near a computer or you're just looking to kill some time and see something that you'll never see in person, I know I never will. I was just amazed at the video. And that is one of the cool things about technology, video of everything. I can say I experienced a humpback whale supergroup feeding. It's out there. They'd never caught this before. It's just, again, type in your browser, humpback whale supergroup, which I'd never heard of, gathering to feed. And watch over 300 humpback whales. And it's some great photography of this super group and the whales. It's, again, you're never going to see this in person, but you can say you saw it in life. Something for you to learn. The humpback whale super group gathering to feed. You search it, you'll enjoy it.
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2: 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They're located just in front of the Schrader Complex on Indiana Street. 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
5: Here's your forecast from the ABK Flooring Weather Center. For the rest of today, still a chance for showers and thunderstorms. Temperatures right at 76 degrees. Then tonight, rain and thunderstorms again possible. Overnight lows at 68. Heading into Sunday, tomorrow, we do have that chance for showers and thunderstorms lingering with highs tomorrow again at 76. Mostly sunny on Monday. Temperatures around 80.
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0: place. It's Lester on the way. Another superset. Killer Classics. Queen going to drop by. We'll also hear the song that Pearl Jam always played at the end of their concerts and had a sing-along with their listeners and their fans. David Bowie and Rush as well in that superset, seconds away.
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9: Rumors spreading around in that Texas town, about the shack outside the games. And you know what I'm talking about. 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

someone says, "Do you remember 20 years ago?" you have to think what year that was? Welcome. 94.5 The Razor. Classic Rock.

0: dedicated to all the Rockin' Rush fans on this day, the final day that Neil Peart played with Geddy and Alex. Closed out their R40 live tour at the Forum in L.A. For those that were there, it was a unique night. Many have seen a Rush concert. At the end of the show, Alex and Geddy are out in front. They bow to the crowd, and Neil stands behind his kit, waves, and then the lights, and they go off stage. This particular show, Neil came out front. Sorry, hard to get emotional because I was there. And took a bow, and he never played with Rush again. So, for all our Rush fans, yeah, tonight, remember Rush. Rock on, Geddy. Rock on, Alex. And rest in peace.
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5: Here's your forecast from the ABK Flooring Weather Center. For the rest of today, still a chance for showers and thunderstorms. Temperatures right at 76 degrees. Then tonight, rain and thunderstorms again possible. Overnight lows at 68. Heading into Sunday, tomorrow, we do have that chance for showers and thunderstorms lingering with highs tomorrow again at 76. Mostly sunny on Monday. Temperatures around 80.
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0: Oh, yeah. Gotta get us a little cowbell Saturday afternoon style. Mountain Ozzy with Mr. Cowley before that. Moments Away, The Offspring, Van Halen. Also before the top of the hour, Stone Temple Pilots gonna drop by. It is Lester, and it's the OMG incredible video of the week. If you understand nature and you love the fact that there are a lot of things we don't know about the world, especially in like the deepest parts of the oceans, but because of technology and being able to put submersibles down farther and cameras down ever before, scientists have been exploring one of the most remote oceans crevices, one of those the ocean basically drops off and they don't know where it ends, darkest corners. They've captured the first ever footage of this incredibly haunting barrel eye fish in its natural habitat. And it's got a transparent head. It's the freakiest looking thing. Here, just search first ever barrel fish video and you'll get the story and you'll see the video. Again, a transparent skull. Think of being able to look at your brain. That's why this is weird. Scientists touting it. It really is neat. First ever barrel fish video. Well worth your time to check out your Lester nature interesting fact video. All right? It's cool.
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1: Here's your forecast from the ABK Flooring Weather Center. For the rest of today, still a chance for showers and thunderstorms. Temperatures right at 76 degrees. Then tonight, rain and thunderstorms again possible. Overnight lows at 68. Heading into Sunday, tomorrow, we do have that chance for showers and thunderstorms lingering with highs tomorrow, again at 76. Mostly sunny on Monday, temperatures around 80.
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0: Van Halen, The Offspring, The Pretty Woman, Come Out and Play. Offspring, of course, fronted by Dexter Holland, the guy who's got a PhD in molecular biology. I'm thinking that had a good future, but he might be making more with hit albums and hit songs like The Offspring. So, financially, probably made the right choice. On the way, another superset coming up, Guns N' Roses, Billy Idol, the Rock and Roll Hall of Famer to be, Tom Petty, Journey, and more. And don't forget the big lottery drawing tonight. Good luck to you. 707 million, at least as of now. I think it probably could grow. We'll have to wait and see. Cash payout, if you take that, it's 309. Less, of course, taxes. So maybe, what do you clear, 160 mil? I might be able to get by on that. $2. It's all you need to pay. Each time you pay $2, every number you get, it's still the same odds. 1 in 292 million plus that it's going to get all six numbers. Not sure yet if I'm going to play. I've gotten like four the last couple weeks. I haven't gotten a single number yet. Well, maybe that means that tonight's night, right? Yeah, probably not.
1: Someone had a birthday.
2: Yep, 50. Can't believe it.
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7: 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Here's your forecast from the ABK Flooring Weather Center. For the rest of today, still a chance for showers and thunderstorms. Temperatures right at 76 degrees. Then tonight, rain and thunderstorms again possible. Overnight lows at 68. Heading into Sunday, tomorrow, we do have that chance for showers and thunderstorms lingering with highs tomorrow again at 76. Mostly sunny on Monday. Temperatures around 80.
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7: Here's your forecast from the ABK Flooring Weather Center. For the rest of today, still a chance for showers and thunderstorms. Temperatures right at 76 degrees. Then tonight, rain and thunderstorms again possible. Overnight lows at 68. Heading into Sunday, tomorrow, we do have that chance for showers and thunderstorms lingering, with highs tomorrow again at 76. Mostly sunny on Monday. Temperatures around 80.
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0: I guess you've noticed by now that if I'm working on the weekend, you're going to hear Alice Cooper's Poison. I don't know how that happens. It just does. Hey, it's Tayshia. I got Aerosmith. Ooh, another 80s rocker. Well, actually, it's a 80s rock ballad. Got that coming up, and we'll do some Boston next.
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1: 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For the rest of today, still a chance for showers and thunderstorms. Temperatures right at 76 degrees. Then tonight, rain and thunderstorms again possible. Overnight lows at 68. Heading into Sunday, tomorrow, we do have that chance for showers and thunderstorms lingering, with highs tomorrow again at 76. Mostly sunny on Monday, temperatures around 80.
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0: That would be Queen. And congrats to the guys. Don't Stop Me Now has reached 1 billion views on YouTube. Yeah, their performance video for that surpassed the 1 billion views clip. It's actually their second video to join the billion views club. The first was Bohemian Rhapsody, you just heard. Actually hit 2 billion views last December. Stay put, okay? I got some Bob Seger coming up for you. How about we do Heart next?
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1: 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Here's your forecast from the ABK Flooring Weather Center. For the rest of today, still a chance for showers and thunderstorms. Temperatures right at 76 degrees. Then tonight, rain and thunderstorms again possible. Overnight lows at 68. Heading into Sunday, tomorrow, we do have that chance for showers and thunderstorms lingering with highs tomorrow again at 76. Mostly sunny on Monday. Temperatures around 80.
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0: Bob Seger. Hey, it's Tayshia. I think we need another 80s rocker. How about we do some Poison next?
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1: Here's your forecast from the ABK Flooring Weather Center. For the rest of today, still a chance for showers and thunderstorms. Temperatures right at 76 degrees. Then tonight, rain and thunderstorms again possible. Overnight lows at 68. Heading into Sunday, tomorrow, we do have that chance for showers and thunderstorms lingering with highs tomorrow again at 76. Mostly sunny on Monday. Temperatures around 80.
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0: BTO, that's a summer vacation song, if I've heard one. And speaking of, new research from this Irish travel insurance provider, JustCover, reveals what they say is the happiest destinations on the planet for, you know, vacationers, travelers. Some of these, I'm not going to say the name of the city because I can't pronounce it. Number 15 is in Italy. Let's see, Bora Bora, French Polynesia, that's 14. New Orleans, 13. That's because everybody's wasted and happy. Number 12 is Austin, Texas. Everybody's just weird and happy. Ooh, the Maldives, yes. That's number 11. Toronto, Canada, what? Chicago, seriously? Rio de Janeiro, number 8. Someplace in Turkey, number 7. New York City. Maui, Hawaii, 5. Vegas, 4. Someplace in Mexico, someplace in St. Lucia, and another place in Mexico is number 1. Yes, I've told you absolutely nothing. Temple of the Dog on the way. We got the Stones next.
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0: 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They've become a tradition in the northern part of Davies County, much like the Old Settlers Festival in Odin. 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A 40% chance for rain and thunderstorms tonight, lows at 68. For tomorrow, a 60% chance of more rain and thunderstorms, highs on Sunday will reach 76. Should be dry Monday, mostly sunny, highs about 80. And Tuesday looks mostly sunny with temperatures at 82.
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0: The Eagles, we all do different things to, you know, chill out, take it easy, unwind. And I started watching these videos. You can find them on YouTube. For instance, the ones I really like, Castle Sleep Sounds. A lot of people put these on to go to sleep. I put them on to look at the scene, the castle, like this is what I'm looking at right now. It's the living room, huge fireplace you could walk into. Huge windows, it's raining outside, it's really cool. I was reading the comments, one guy's like, I could live the rest of my life in this room. I mean, AI's gotten really good. A lot of bad things with it, but this is pretty freaking cool. I mean, they've come so far in just a year, but it looks absolutely real. But yeah, I'll put these on when I'm doing stuff and just listen to the rain, especially when it's in the middle of freaking summer and it's so hot. But again, if you want to check it out, Castle Sleep Sounds is this one. And you know, it's probably some deal out of China where they're hacking all my information while I'm watching it. But you know, you gotta take that risk sometimes, right?
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1: 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Here's your forecast from the ABK Flooring Weather Center. A 40% chance for rain and thunderstorms tonight, lows at 68. For tomorrow, a 60% chance of more rain and thunderstorms, highs on Sunday will reach 76. Should be dry Monday, mostly sunny, highs about 80. And Tuesday looks mostly sunny with temperatures at 82.
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0: Rocking the Casbah on a Saturday afternoon. Hey, it's Tayshia. I got AC/DC coming up. 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
5: 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Here's your forecast from the ABK Flooring Weather Center. A 40% chance for rain and thunderstorms tonight, lows at 68. For tomorrow, a 60% chance of more rain and thunderstorms, highs on Sunday will reach 76. Should be dry Monday, mostly sunny, highs about 80. And Tuesday looks mostly sunny with temperatures at 82.
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0: Listening to that song reminds me of the Dr. Demento show. Do you remember Dr. Demento? This is really going to age all of us. late 70s, early 80s? That's when I heard it. And just all this crazy stuff. It's where Weird Al Yankovic got his start. Just crazy stuff. And there was one thing, Rock and Roll Doctor. Do you remember that one? Had the guy calling in. He was wasted and all this stuff. Well, a bunch of people calling in that were wasted. But it was just this funny bit. Pink Floyd coming up. We'll do Collective Soul next.
1: 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A 40% chance for rain and thunderstorms tonight, lows at 68. For tomorrow, a 60% chance of more rain and thunderstorms, highs on Sunday will reach 76. Should be dry Monday, mostly sunny, highs about 80. And Tuesday looks mostly sunny with temperatures at 82.
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0: 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It's always better when it's free, right? Hey, I had Def Leppard before that. If you see Joe Elliott today, tell him happy birthday. 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Let's see what I got coming up. Steve Miller Band, and how about we do some CCR next?
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6: Here's your forecast from the ABK Flooring Weather Center. A 40% chance for rain and thunderstorms tonight, lows at 68. For tomorrow, a 60% chance of more rain and thunderstorms, highs on Sunday will reach 76. Should be dry Monday, mostly sunny, highs about 80. And Tuesday looks mostly sunny with temperatures at 82.
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0: Steve Miller Band. Matthew McConaughey going to be taking his advice. He's going to be probably rolling in money because this is really cool. No pun intended. Matthew McConaughey and Yeti launching a lot cooler coolers. Yeah, so Matthew's Tequila is partnering with Yeti to release a lot cooler. It's a limited edition cooler inspired by the line we all know from Dazed and Confused. It'd be a lot cooler if you did. 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
3: 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A 40% chance for rain and thunderstorms tonight, lows at 68. For tomorrow, a 60% chance of more rain and thunderstorms, highs on Sunday will reach 76. Should be dry Monday, mostly sunny, highs about 80. And Tuesday looks mostly sunny with temperatures at 82.
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